0: My Sukan Corner, welcome to Alia Carlson. Alia merupakan seorang pemain bola keranjang wanita yang mewakili skuad negara. How was the training in Ramadan in Malaysia?
1: In Malaysia. So in Malaysia, it's actually very hard because a lot of the courts here are outdoors.
0: Okay.
1: So I like to do my own workouts and I feel like the heat is overwhelming at times.
0: Mm-hmm.
1: So sometimes I feel very faint to the point where I see dots.
0: Mm-hmm.
1: But it's all, Ramadan is about mental. It's all about mental, right?
0: Mm-hmm.
1: Working on your mental strength and everything. So I think Ramadan always brings me back to a very good point in my life. Like I always feel very happy, very clean in Ramadan.
0: Mm-hmm.
1: It's always the best month for me.
0: Mm-hmm.
1: And I feel like I'm able to perform at an even higher level than I might when I'm not in Ramadan,
0: mm-hmm.
1: which is crazy because I'm low on energy. But since my mental strength is so high,
0: mm-hmm.
1: I'm able to perform even better.
0: Okay. Mungkin ada perubahan daripada segi jadual latihan, the training schedule. You change it to night session or something,
1: mm-hmm.
0: maybe?
1: Yeah. I actually train right after sahur.
0: Mm-hmm.
1: And then sometimes I go to team training, which is usually in the morning, which is nice.
0: Mm-hmm.
1: And then I train right before iftar and after iftar.
0: Okay.
1: Yeah.
0: How was in America in Ramadan month?
1: Training in America is much easier because we have aircon in our gyms.
0: Oh, I see. Yeah. Okay.
1: So the aircon is definitely helpful because you don't have to worry about the blasting Malaysia heat, right?
0: Mm-hmm.
1: And then Malaysia is hard because I feel like there's so much food readily available everywhere, right?
0: Okay.
1: Everywhere you go across the street, tents of food.
0: Okay.
1: Food everywhere. Banyak food everywhere,
0: okay.
1: Right? So it's very, very hard for me to see all the food, and then it's that a lot of more temptation here than there is in the US.
0: Oh,
1: yeah.
0: So the challenge is the food, not the weather
1: the
0: or something.
1: Yeah, because you drive past and then you see them selling the nice looking rendang. Of course, I want the rendang, right? So yeah, it's a lot harder than in the US. There's not as much food or temptation, right?
0: Tadi kan dia kata kat America sebab ada aircon. Maksudnya tak, rupanya cabaran dia adalah makanan.
2: Saksikan video penuh sekarang di YouTube Rakita.

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0: Distorted dan juga Angel. 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
1: Yeah, what's all the hoopla going on over there?
2: Two geniuses climbed to the top of the Empire State Building, the top of the spire.
1: Oh, that's awesome. It's a little hot for that, isn't it?
2: It's just the beginning of this week.
1: It's not some worker changing a light, is it?
2: Nah, it's a male, female, dressed in black. They had some flag they were waving when they were up at the top. And he just proposed to her.
3: Daredevil couple. 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
0: Stay tune. 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
1: And he's hungry, he eats. Listen, this Norway reminds me of Sweden World Cup 94. And let's see if they can reach as far as Sweden did. Sweden came third place, but the story is a little bit similar. And it's beautiful to see they continue to row this boat. And Brazil never convinced me, not since their first game. And the changes that Carlo did today didn't give results. The changes that Solbakken did gave results. And it seems like Norway was doing Joca Bonito while Brazil was doing Joca, I don't know what, but they're not there. They were dancing before they win. And yeah, now the Vikings is through to the next round and we're enjoying Haaland. I said it before the game, player to watch. Will he go with a game without a goal? Not yet. Another two today. He's top scorer with two, Rebecca.
0: Okay, kata Zlatan Ibrahimovic, aksi yang ditampilkan oleh Brazil sejak daripada perlawanan pertama tidak meyakinkan seperti apa yang beliau pernah saksikan Brazil sebelum ini. 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

0: featuring your playlist. 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
1: Current favorite that's on repeat non-stop right now is Matahari by Empty Page.
2: Okay.
1: Empty Page is a local brand. Please check them out. They are awesome.
2: Yeah.
1: Next is susahnya.
2: Okay, is that okay? Empty Page is a song that you listen to when you're driving?
1: Yes. All the time.
2: Okay, okay, so lagu yang you nak get ready? Or maybe when you're at a photo shoot?
1: Susahnya. Okay,
2: I was trying to like narrow it down.
1: No,
2: for
1: the
2: you.
1: Thing is with photo shoots and music, it's like it really depends on what the shoot vibe is, and that's the song I'll pick.
2: Okay, if nothing is working and you're like, okay, Nia, you can choose a song that yang macam akan bring your game.
1: Anything Nicki Minaj.
2: Right.
1: I love Nicki Minaj.
2: Okay.
1: Nicki.
2: Okay, so Nicki Minaj for shoot. Okay,
1: yeah,
2: all right.
1: So I guess Empty Page, Nicki Minaj, and one more if I have to pick. I really love this band. It's a Japanese band called One Ok Rock.
2: Okay.
1: So that's my, not top three songs, but top three musicians I listen to. Yeah.
2: Okay.
3: Itu dia antara musician pilihan Nia Atasha. Selepas ini, kalau anda semua nak tahu, Nia pernah record album lagu waktu nak jadi penyanyi indie.
0: Jom kita layankan Nicki Minaj dengan Pills and Potions di On The Way Rakita. 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

0: Empty Page, sudah-sudahlah. 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
1: Dulu masa I study, I did record an album with a friend.
2: Oh, wow.
1: Which I will not...
2: Reveal?
1: Reveal sebab okay. I was what? I think I was 18 or 19 time tu macam... Oh, akulah terpaling art, terpaling indie. 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I'm macam, eh, Nia, I nak record album. 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So, okay. So, I'm macam, oh, okay, boleh lah. 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And it's like, eh, not bad. You boleh nyanyi. Cuma kita dekat studio album sekali. So, we just did a whole album. And...
2: Did that album ever come out?
1: Yeah, it did. It did. It came out. It did pretty well in Jakarta. We got called for a show.
2: Go what?
1: I don't really share much sebab macam I don't consider myself a singer.
2: Okay, yeah, I know, but like
1: I bukan penyanyi.
2: This is an experience.
1: Yeah, it's an experience
2: in a way.
1: Boleh lah. I mean, it's something I can tell my kids like, hey, you know what I did?
2: Yeah.
1: I feel like benda tu macam side quest. I be doing a lot of side quests. You'd be surprised of all the things I've done in my life.
3: 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Lepas ini, Nia Atasha nak kongsikan pula projek yang sedang dijalankan.
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0: Throwback. 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
1: Kita nak dengarkan pendapat daripada salah seorang pemain legenda iaitu Zlatan Ibrahimovic berkenaan dengan maranya Norway ke peringkat seterusnya menewaskan Brazil.
2: And he's hungry, he eats. Listen, this Norway reminds me of Sweden World Cup 94. And let's see if they can reach as far as Sweden did. Sweden came third place, but the story is a little bit similar. And it's beautiful to see they continue to row this boat. And Brazil never convinced me, not since their first game. And the changes that Carlo did today didn't give results. The changes that Solbakken did gave results. And it seems like Norway was doing Joca Bonito while Brazil was doing Joca, I don't know what, but they're not there. They were dancing before they win. And yeah, now the Vikings is through to the next round. And we're enjoying Haaland. I said it before the game, player to watch. Will he go with a game without a goal? Not yet. Another two today. He's top scorer with two, Rebecca.
0: Throwback! Kita rewind apa yang best hari ni sekarang.

0: The light of my life is going out tonight in a pink champagne Corvette. The light in my life is going out tonight without a flicker of regret.
1: Without a flicker of regret.
0: I sleep 3 feet above the street.

Rakita Gig Bot Drop present Indie Night dan Silent Battalion Empire presents The Quiet Riot bersama Dukes, Hey Amanda, Toxics, Mangrove, Doka dan Ikat Tepi. 4 Julai ini di Silent Battalion Empire, home of music, community and culture. Let's go guys. Info lanjut di social media Rakita.

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Fast forward 2024, you got the same agenda. 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

0: Rakan Muda Presents My Sukan Corner. Bukan selamat datang kepada Mark Kekang. Beralih kepada Hyrox. Mark, disebabkan semata-mata trend ke atau kenapa awak tukar sukan daripada flag football ke Hyrox?
1: Hyrox definitely is a trend, but I didn't change because I know that Hyrox is a high intensity kind of workout regime. I actually took Hyrox because two things here. I had a very good friend of mine who got me to join a first class, and I don't really do these kind of things. And actually, due to my first experience in my first class, it was good. It was tough, but it was good. That's where I saw that me doing Hyrox more now does elevate or improve my cardio and how my body should be physically be fit to do the exercise and so to play flag football.
0: So flag football adalah sukan berlandaskan community. Is it Hyrox juga macam tu?
1: Yes, Hyrox is macam like any studios, gym studio you go to, they have their own community, which is good and which is advisable to have. Hyrox is like a program where people come together, stick to the same workout and regime they need to do to accomplish. It's same thing as competing. Flag football, competition. Hyrox, same thing. You go to any events, the competition is, the main competition is actually not your opponents, but yourself. Because it does involve

0: and playing flag football sports, any sports you play, is a luxury.
1: Okay.
0: Because you must put your time, because the main thing you need to do is working. You have to work, right? Okay. So to invest your time into that takes a lot of effort, because it does affect your mental state, mm-hmm. where sometimes you get too tired and too exhausted.
1: Mm-hmm.
0: People tend to push. Again, pushing is good,
1: mm-hmm.
0: but it's a yes and no. Because I'm in the field of fitness,
1: mm-hmm.
0: and sometimes it does disrupt people's sleeping pattern or how they feel
1: mm-hmm.
0: When they work out or any other ordinary day. So that's why Hyrox to train, it does help boost up your your body condition, how you should be able to do the workout, and also it does help you out during your day-to-day routine. Saksikan video

0: Rakan Ekspresi presents Buka Cerita. We want to welcome Mawada in the studio.
1: Thank you. 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
0: So what is your big sister advice, you know, to tell them to like, you know, macam, yeah, can do it.
1: Alright. I think sebelum kita nak orang lain menerima kita, I think the very, very first and important step ialah kita sendiri kena percaya dengan diri kita. 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Yeah.
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1: Saksikan video penuh sekarang

0: Masukkan corner. 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How was the training in Ramadan in Malaysia?
1: In Malaysia. So in Malaysia, it's actually very hard because a lot of the courts here are outdoors.
0: Okay.
1: So I like to do my own workouts, and I feel like the heat is overwhelming at times.
0: Mm-hmm.
1: So sometimes I feel very faint to the point where I see dots.
0: Mm-hmm.
1: But it's all Ramadan is about. Mental. It's all about mental, right? Working on your mental strength and everything. So I think Ramadan always brings me back to a very good point in my life. Like I always feel very happy, very clean in Ramadan. It's always the best month for me. And I feel like I'm able to perform at an even higher level than I might when I'm not in Ramadan, which is crazy because I'm low on energy. But since my mental strength is so high, I'm able to perform even better.
0: Okay. Mungkin ada perubahan daripada segi jadual latihan, the training schedule. You change it to night session or something, maybe?
1: Yeah. I actually train right after sahur. And then sometimes I go to team training, which is usually in the morning, which is nice. And then I train right before iftar and after iftar.
0: Okay.
1: Yeah.
0: I was in America in Ramadan month.
1: Training in America is much easier because we have aircon in our gyms.
0: Oh, I see. Yes. Okay.
1: So the aircon is definitely helpful because you don't have to worry about the blasting Malaysia heat, right? And then Malaysia is hard because I feel like there's so much food readily available everywhere, right?
0: Okay.
1: Everywhere you go across the street, tents of food.
0: Okay.
1: Food everywhere. Banyak food everywhere,
0: okay.
1: Right? So it's very, very hard for me to see all the food, and then it's that a lot more temptation here than there is in the US.
0: So the challenge is the food, not the weather
1: the
0: or something.
1: Yeah, because you drive past and then you see them selling the nice looking rendang. Of course, I want the rendang, right? So yeah, it's a lot harder than in the US. There's not as much food or temptation, right?
0: Tadi kan dia kata kat America sebab ada aircon. Maksudnya tak, rupanya cabaran dia adalah makanan.
2: Saksikan video penuh sekarang di YouTube Rakita.

0: Rakan Muda Presents My Sukan Corner. Bukan selamat datang kepada Mark Kang. Sejauh mana you rasa Hyrox ini boleh membawa nama negara kita?
1: So basically what I feel that where Hyrox stands is like a trend where it will be there temporarily. I might be wrong because what I see is Hyrox has always been there.
0: Mm-hmm.
1: It's just that it came to Malaysia like a couple of years ago, like a year or two ago, okay. You know, and people been talking about it. So what I feel that what will keep the trend going is gym, to have gym like where all the athletes that represent the gym to do Hyrox is the community that maintains that pace. Because without community like who goes for Hyrox, there won't be Hyrox.
0: Okay.
1: From my personal point of view.
0: Okay.
1: Because the people are the one representing, training, talking about Hyrox, posting on Instagram, going to other countries, competing with the gym's name, coming back with trophy, you know, so things like that inspire other people to like participate and join the next one. Because if there's no people to be inspirational, to involve people to go, then it's gonna be tough, I feel. So I believe that to my sources that Malaysia will host its first Hyrox event end of the year.
0: Mm-hmm.
1: So that'll be great to see not just Malaysians competing, but all around the world they'll be coming to Malaysia to do it. So that could be the start of it, you know. And there are gyms out there. I know good friends are opening up gyms and licensing them to make it as a Hyrox licensed gym for people to come in and do their workout.
0: Mm-hmm.
1: So, you know, as how trends go, it will maintain, but I feel that events like this, other trends will come in and people will be talking about that. Mm-hmm. So we'll see how this couple of years Hyrox will be in Malaysia.
0: Okay. Saksikan video

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0: 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Esoknya
1: esok,
0: kan?
1: Esok, yeah. Literally next morning.
0: How? You know, nak tukar mindset tu?
1: I think, like, you know, like, it was something that I have been looking for the past 2 years before the qualifier result came out, kan? So, like, I was like, if something is your calling, it will come eventually. Like, it won't pass you by. So, means if it's yours, it will be yours.
0: Yeah.
1: So, I think that's what it hits me at that night when they asked me if I want to take up the challenge or not. So, I think if the opportunity comes, means is, how to say, God prepares it for me lah. Like, you know, God thinks I'm ready. Yeah. I mean obviously I won't feel bad for my teammates, but she also trained very hard for the 6 months leading up to the SEA Games. But sadly things happened and then the national coach decided to swap. So I also think that I also have been training for SEA Games. So I think it would be quite a waste if I don't take up the challenge lah.
0: Okay.
1: Also, if you miss this time, you don't know when would you be able to stand at the SEA Games individual start line again. Yeah, because I might not be doing triathlon anymore. Then you don't know. Really don't know what happens next.
0: Yeah.
1: Yeah.
0: Dan selepas you bersetuju untuk menyahut cabaran tu, result dia adalah?
1: Fifth place.
0: You rasa you satisfied?
1: Okay. Oh yeah, actually yes. Because it's very last minute, right? So I just told myself, don't have to be stressed about the result. Just go in and do whatever that your body can do. Just race your heart out. Just give everything and whatever comes out. Even if I didn't get podium or anything, if that is my best, then that is the best outcome.
2: Saksikan video